0: they call life. Electric word life, it means forever, and that's a mighty long time. But I'm here to tell you.
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1: It's 5 o'clock in the morning. The conversation got boring. You said you'd go into bed soon, so I snuck off to your bed.

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1: I've heard people say that too much of anything is not good for you, baby. But I don't know about that. There's many times that we've loved and we've shared love and made love. It doesn't seem to me like it's enough. It's just not enough, baby. It's just not enough.